Breeze and sunny, 21 for tomorrow, 22 for Thursday, 21 on Friday, all on sunny, under sunny skies. And those are beach temperatures, too, by the way. 21 on Saturday, 23 on Sunday. And as we look around the corner into the beginning of next week and the first day of summer, on Monday, it'll be sunny and 25 again at the beaches. Right now, downtown, it's 23 degrees.

Wave 98.3. Who's going to hold me now? That's a good question for Julia Huff. Al Jarreau, and Tell Me What I Gotta Do, starting things off for another hour of great music on a lovely Tuesday afternoon. It's 5:10. Still ahead this hour, we're going to hear from Tina Turner, the birthday boy, Gino Vannelli, has a tune on the menu, and great 60s memories from Junior Walker and the All-Stars coming up as well. 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

great Dave Koz on sax. Dave is a California guy most of the time, has a place here in Vancouver too, and he owns a convertible, and that song is called Put the Top Down. And as I'm listening to this with the speakers turned up because I really like the song, a green Corvette with the top down goes whistling by on Georgia Street. I have a big thumbs up for the driver. He didn't look up. He was a little busy. We've got a couple of traffic issues going on, speaking of driving around with the top down or not. Highway 1 just around Gallardi, there was a motorcycle that for some reason broke down and took a while to be removed. It has been taken away by crews, but because of all of that activity, there are some delays heading to the Portman eventually, but coming through the bottleneck, and that is 1st Avenue, Hastings, Grandview, Willingdon, and it doesn't really open up until after Gallardi, really. It's been very slow, lots of volume, and this hasn't helped a whole lot. Also very slow off the North Shore heading to the Ironworkers. On the Alex Fraser Bridge, southbound traffic is slow, but that's volume stuff, and that includes east-west connector volume from Knight Street across to the Fraser Bridge. There was an accident on Oak Street southbound at 64th. It took a while, but it's finally been removed, but there are considerable delays because of all of that, and some people have opted for Knight Street again, so both Knight Street and Oak Street, pretty slow moving at this point. Otherwise, we're just looking at volume pretty much everywhere. At 5:30 in the afternoon, you wouldn't expect anything else.

98.3, that is Gino Vannelli and one of his biggest hit songs, I Just Want to Stop, but Gino, you know, you can't. And that's why you're on today's birthday list, which, by the way, for June 16th, begins with author Joyce Carol Oates, who's 48. Country singer Billy Crash Craddock is 87. OJ's lead singer Eddie Liebert is 84. Boxing Hall of Famer Roberto Duran is 75. And there's Gino Vannelli. He's in there at 74 today. Lori Metcalf from Roseanne and the Connors is 71. Golfer Phil Mickelson is 56. John Cho from the Harold and Kumar series, he was Harold, is 54. Daniel Brühl from the franchise is 48. Canadian actor Missy Peregrine from FBI, the series on TV, not the Bureau, is 44. Former New York Ranger and Team Canada star Rick Nash is 42 today. Ranked number 4 in the world, Canadian tennis player Bianca Andreescu, the first Canadian to win the Canadian Open in 50 years back in 2019, and she won the U.S. Open the same year. Bianca is 26 today. Vancouver's Anna Cathcart from EXO Kitty is 23, and from Percy Jackson and the Olympians, Charlie Bushnell is 22.

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Three, Robert Michaels and Friends, an excellent remake of the old Doors hit Riders on the Storm, and the original version of What Does It Take to Win Your Love from Junior Walker and the All-Stars in there as well. It's 548, 23 degrees in downtown Vancouver. Sunset tonight at 9:20. Going to be beautiful, too. And Gary's got you covered with great music. In fact, Gary's all set to roll out a ton of terrific tunes for your Tuesday, after a couple more for me, if you please, including this, Al Stewart and the title track from Year of the Cat. Gary's next. Have a great night.

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0: Oh, just the way I like it. Me and James Bond, Shaken Not Stirred. 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

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All right. We're leading into the first official day of summer 2026 this Sunday, Father's Day. Also, it's Vancouver International Jazz Festival time, and you can join Wave 98.3. We're going to be live Saturday, June 27th for Downtown Jazz, the kickoff. 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Here's Tom Bertella.

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It's the Chris Bode at C3 Cruise and our Wave 98.3 Grand Prize listener aboard. 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So when Chris arrives and tells us how great the party was and our listener, you can join Chris Bode live. 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

World Cup fever here in Vancouver and around the world. Did you catch a lot of the games over the weekend? I saw the games in Toronto. There was games in the States in Seattle, L.A., San Francisco, Boston as well, with that huge Scottish crowd over the weekend. A lot of fun. So the next Canada game here in Vancouver is going to be against Qatar. It's going to be this Thursday at BC Place. It's the place to be with Wave 98.3, the World Cup this summer.

In Vancouver, you're never far from the ocean. 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

when Adam Hawley released this song. Went to number one in the charts, the smooth charts. It was a summer number one hit a couple of years back or so. Here's Adam Hawley with 35th Street on Wave 98.3.

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Dave Koz and Let It Free is on tour this summer with his summer horns. 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

Kim Scott. She's so busy on the smooth scene, always performing and in the studio. If you ever get a chance to see her, she is great on stage. Here's Kim Scott with Hide and Seek on Wave 98.3.

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Chris Bode live here in Vancouver in the fall. September 25th, he'll be playing at the Chan Center UBC after his cruise arrives here in Vancouver from L.A. The Chris Bode is C3 Cruise, and one of our wave listeners got the grand prize to go aboard. She'll be aboard the cruise. They'll be having fun with this lady. Here's Candy Dulfer.

finally some nice, beautiful summer-like weather as summer officially arrives Sunday and Father's Day. It's going to be like sunny and 24 on Saturday. Sunday for dads, 25 and sun as it stands now. So pretty good, you know, when it comes to predicting the weather here, courtesy of Environment Canada. They're pretty good for our Vancouver weather, but you know how it changes so quickly. But looks like it's going to be nice this weekend for dads. National Indigenous Peoples Day, Sunday, and the World Cup. It won't be as hot as this one. 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

with Gary James in the nighttime. It was great to see the RBC open in Ontario in the Caledon area this past weekend. Been loving that. The Golf Channel. U.S. Open is, I think, this week. Yeah, and another great tournament coming up on the July 4th weekend. Yeah, this guy loves to play golf, too. You can find him on the golf course. Here is Gerald Albright, More Than Enough, on Wave 98.3, Vancouver's coolest vibe.

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You're probably thinking, what should we do with Dad this weekend? Father's Day lands on Sunday for Father's Day. There is a lot happening, too. Maybe he wants to watch the U.S. Open on TV somewhere on a patio or at the house or on your back deck. Put the TV aside. Watch the World Cup. The U.S. Open is on, too. And Scottie Scheffler. Yeah, when it comes to golf, the world number one enters the tournament as the heavy favorite. Scottie's looking to win and complete his career Grand Slam. Ironically, the final round falls exactly on his 30th birthday. If he wins it, it'll be sweet. This is Hozier, Too Sweet, Wave 98.3.

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It's turning out to be a busy weekend. We got Father's Day Sunday. Also, the World Cup is on, the U.S. Open. The start of the Vancouver International Jazz Festival starts this Friday. And this Friday as well, you can drop by and say hello to the Wave team. 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

to you. Oliver for the night in Slingshot. 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

Vancouver's coolest vibe, Wave 98.3. That's Dave Cuz, and life in the fast lane certainly is for Dave. And his Summer Horns tour just played the Java Jazz Festival in Jakarta, Indonesia, recently, and a bunch of dates in China. They love Dave over there, too. We love him here as well, Dave Cuz Radio Show. I'm sure he'll have his Father's Day special this weekend, for the Father's Day this weekend. 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Here's the guy Dave used to play with, Bobby Caldwell.

I'm Canadian singer-songwriter Molly Johnson. I really hope you love my new release, Holiday, on Wave 98.3. We had so much fun making this record, so I really hope you enjoy. Thanks.

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Marina Del Rey, Mark Jordan on Wave 98.3. Nice to see all the boats in the background. I love the shot that CTV is getting for the World Cup down at Jackpool Plaza with the beautiful Vancouver mountains in the background. Great shot. By the way, CTV doing a great job covering the World Cup here in Vancouver. And Canada will take on Qatar Thursday at BC Place. Huge Groove is back. Here he is with the Phoenix Wave 98.3. 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

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Good luck. Michael McDonald, I keep forgetting.

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They certainly are. Beautiful sunshine this weekend for Father's Day. I find it very strange that we have great weather and then Ontario, our friends in Toronto have, you know, not so great weather. And if they have great weather, the weather's not so great here in the West Coast. That's how the summer is going so far. So Toronto, much cooler temperatures for our listeners in TO this week. But here, beautiful sun. Gary here in the nighttime. Here's Brian Hughes, De Cafe on Wave 98.3.

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And don't forget, too, a week from today, we'll announce our next Wave adventure. Here's Night Shift, Michael Monte, Wave 98.3.

0: hope you can join us this weekend for a very special Father's Day edition of the show. 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

1 month ago today, I was happy as a lark. But now I go for walks, to the movies, maybe to the park. I have a seat on the same old bench to watch the children play. You know, tomorrow is their future. But for me, just another day. 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I keep saying, she'll be back, but today, again, I've lied.

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3. That was Warren Hill, by the way, Daydreamer. I hope you love it. I hope you dig it. I got a whole bunch of great songs for us to play through till 10 o'clock. And the two things that I saw that were so awesome this morning, one was online and one was with my very own eyes as I made my way to the station. The first one online was actually from, I don't know if you guys, I geek out on traffic, so I follow Drive BC. And this morning on their social media, they are posting a stunning sunrise photo with a rainbow on the Coquihalla Highway. If you're taking the Coke, if you're heading out of town, happy travels. And the other thing I saw is going to make that trip a little bit easier, because the thing that I saw with my very own eyes at the pump, prices were just above $2 a liter. They're going down. They actually went down about 10 cents just overnight. I think we can imagine that deal between the U.S. and Iran seems to be fueling that. I did not mean to use that word. We'll have an update on the details, though, at the top of the hour. Good morning.

0: Anybody want to check on the Stanley Park seawall this morning? I saw some footage online last night of the wind absolutely walloping up that water onto the seawall. Hopefully no damage. I'm being dramatic. I didn't hear of any, but man, did it blow and will it continue to today, tonight, and through tomorrow at the very least? We're gusting as much as 60K near the water. Today, though, look at this day. We got the sun up. We've got a little bit of cloud, but it's going to clear up for blue sky the rest of the day. Our highs are maybe 1 or 2 degrees off that warmth of yesterday. So 21 at the water, 24 inland, but humidity making it feel as warm as 27. Right now at 555 West Georgia, good morning, 14 degrees.
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so many extra garbage cans downtown. I don't know if you've been noticing them, if you work downtown, if you're playing down here, but it's all part of keeping our streets clean during the World Cup. And this is pretty cool. So the city of Vancouver says, especially after Saturday and Sunday, when there were so many people packing downtown, that cleanup crews were actually, I'm using the word delighted, but you know, it's comforting, I guess, to know that locals and visitors are treating our streets with respect. The extra cans are definitely helping with that. There were some eyeballs on FIFA Fan Fest, though, that maybe they need to be cleaning up things a whole lot quicker, but that didn't. I saw this on City News. They actually took some photos of just beer cans everywhere, overflowing garbage cans. We'll see, though. I mean, a little hiccup off the start for FIFA Fan Fest. I'm sure they'll sort things out. Have you seen Japan? They are so respectful when it comes to garbage. So much so that at, I don't know how many games they've played so far, but at least one World Cup Japan game that I saw, the entire Japan section had these blue bags and they're waving them around. I mean, they're not dance numbers, but they're definitely choreographed together. And then after the game, you realize that those blue bags are actually garbage bags, and they clean up all the garbage and the cans and all that kind of stuff that are in the seats surrounding them. I'm not too sure if they do the whole stadiums, but man, Japan coming through so respectful. Want to see them waving those garbage bags around? It's quite a scene. Japan's next game is Tunisia, Saturday in Mexico. And let's keep things clean tomorrow. Canada and Qatar at BC Place.

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1: Shall we? 6:03 on the coast. I'm TJ, and here's what's making waves in Van City. Let's start in Kelowna. So hundreds of people yesterday, some of our friends, some of our family, evacuated because of an out-of-control wildfire. Now, it is considered this morning under control. Man, that was good to hear. Specifically, the fires in West Kelowna, and some of the evacuees had just 45 minutes to get out. As an aside there, too, and I mean, I've got some friends in Kelowna, and I know they're fitting their properties with non-combustible exteriors. Not everyone can afford to do it, but it does include a lot of steel for fences, gates, and gutters. Meanwhile, this morning, gas prices have dropped a whole 10 cents overnight. Revel in it. This means we're finally coming in at the pumps, some of them anyway, just under $2 a liter in Metro Vancouver. The drop is directly connected to the tentative deal to end the war between the U.S. and Iran. Did you hear what Prime Minister Mark Carney said about it yesterday? He's at the G7 in France, and he says that he's seen the deal and that it is a global game changer. In sports, nice to see the Jays beat the Red Sox in Boston yesterday, 6-1. Okay, boys. Another game at Fenway Park this afternoon. And in World Cup action, how's Canada's captain Alphonso Davies doing? The team denying requests right now for an update on his hamstring injury, and it kept him from playing game one of the World Cup. Tomorrow is Canada's next game. We'll see what comes from it. It goes down right here at BC Place at 3 o'clock. Wild day downtown, hey?
2: Holy.
1: Little Boss Skaggs in our radio and streaming devices, because we are in 2026. Our wave weather forecast. It's Wednesday, June the 17th. It's going to be real windy again. Gusting as much as 40K today and 60 overnight. But sunny. Our highs are anywhere between 21 and 24. And right now, 14 degrees.

0: the word outrage being thrown around to describe some of the reaction to the province's announcement a couple days ago now. I guess it was back on Monday. Oof. That their negotiations with a contractor for the replacement of the Massey Tunnel have completely fallen apart, and they're now starting again the procurement of a new contractor. Now, some of the biggest outrage is happening from south of the Fraser, so we're talking Delta. There's a guy, a councillor, he's running for mayor. His name's Dylan Kruger, and he... You know how Trump sometimes goes crazy on Twitter, posting. I feel like that's with respect what Dylan Kruger did yesterday. He, and this is over the last few days, honestly, and he's really trying to bring home that the Massey Tunnel is not just about, you know, making your way into downtown Vancouver for work. It's not just about Delta and Tawasin and Ladner and Richmond. This is a critical trade and transportation corridor. So we're talking about all those trucks from the border crossings, from the Delta port down into Tawasin, you know, things get into YVR from south of the Fraser. He's now calling on, officials to launch an official investigation into how that fell apart. And, you know, I'm bringing it up. Maybe it's a little, you know, darker than I normally bring things up on the morning show. But I'm TJ. I don't mention it too often, so maybe I won't again for a while. But I'm actually raising my family in Delta. And I've been, you know, a frequent traveler through the Massey Tunnel for quite some time now. And I got to say, them dragging this out from, you know, oh, we're going to have a bridge and, oh, we're going to have a new tunnel. This is life-changing stuff. Like, am I going to retire? Are we going to retire by the time we get a replacement bridge? I sure hope not. Or a replacement tunnel. At this point, before things fell apart, it was supposed to be here and given her by 2030, but that's now being extensively delayed. And man, is it going to cost a hell of a lot more money, hey? Our money.
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Kravitz on the Wave. I'm TJ. And just a couple songs ago there, we enjoyed a tune from Kenny Loggins. I don't know if you caught him about a week ago. He actually rocked up on The Tonight Show with Jimmy Fallon. And they have this really, I don't know if you've ever seen it, this really cool bit that they do where Jimmy Fallon's band, The Roots, come out and they have an artist show up and they're in this tiny little room jam packed in and they play instruments from classrooms and do covers of the artist who's visiting. So I'm going to let you hear a little bit of the Footloose version that they did with Kenny, but just to imagine some of the instruments that are being used during this: ukuleles, tambourines, xylophones, like toy ones, kazoos, bongos, wood blocks,

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1: You know what I loved about it especially? Kenny had such a huge smile on his face. You can tell he just loved being on The Tonight Show with some very talented musicians. He well belongs, hey? 628 on the coast. Here's Darren Ron. This one's called Rock the World.

Wednesday. It's Wave 98.3. I'm Tara Jean. And here's what's making waves on the West Coast. Okay, little cleansing breath there. So in the Fraser Valley, Cultus Lake Water Park closed indefinitely now after the electrical incident back on Monday. In case you missed it, it involved 12 grade 6 and 7s from Coquitlam. All of them at the time were taken to the hospital. Two of them were airlifted. But man, so good to hear from Chilliwack RCMP. They say they are, and I'm going to quote the constable. He says they are all doing well. An investigation underway. Meanwhile, Prime Minister Carney at the G7 in France, and he says, this is kind of big, I think. He says that the war in Iran was worth it and a game changer. I don't know about worth it. There's a lot of critics that are upset with him over saying that, but he said that, yeah, he's seen that deal, and I think the rest of us need to see it before we can make a real decider there. But the tentative deal is also leading to a drop in gas prices. If you're looking for some relief, last night in Vancouver, it dropped about 10 cents. In sports, FIFA FanFest at the Amp in East Van open again today after a couple days off, closed on Mondays and Tuesdays this month. But for more viewing parties and fan fun and food, that's the place to be. Although, let's be honest, BC Place is really the place to be. Tomorrow, it's going to be the hot spot, Canada's game against Qatar. And we're hosting that game at 3 o'clock. Bring it on. Wave 98.3. And our windy wave weather forecast. Gusts again today of anywhere between 40 and 60. Beyond the wind today, though, blue sky, still going to be kind of humid, feeling like the mid-20s. And right now,

0: Jazz Masters. I'm Tara Jean, and unfortunately, it's that time of the year. We have our beach swimming bans. So the grody E. coli sweeping in, and right now the city's saying that it's higher than expected for this time of the year. They are restricting now, and maybe they're being a little bit more careful with the World Cup. I don't know, but no swimming now at English Bay, Locarno Beach, Third Beach, and Trout Lake. And every year when we, and I've been talking about this for quite some time, I go, do people really swim in Trout Lake? Yes, there are some diehards, but really swimming in Trout Lake was something that was extremely common and popular. I mean, years ago, I was just decades ago, really the olden days, quote unquote. I was actually just looking into some of the historical testimonies from, you know, longtime residents in Vancouver about swimming there. One woman I saw on this really cool site called placesthatmatter.ca, if you want to geek out on community history and stories from our town. But there was a woman who said that she learned to swim in Trout Lake over 60 years ago. She also has memories of skating on Trout Lake, like ice skating. Now, I don't know if you remember 2017. That's the last time that Trout Lake froze and the city allowed us to skate on it. Prior to that, it was 1996. So if this winter, if it freezes over, a little bit of history to take advantage of there and be a part of it. But as for summer 2026 and for the foreseeable future, no swimming at Trout Lake. And again, those other beaches as well, but especially English Bay, I'll say, because we want to host the World Cup fans in the best way that we can, they are going to be testing the water more often than they would previously. Let's get her clean, right? Come on now.
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93, Vancouver's coolest vibe. Demo Cates on your radio. I'm TJ on the morning show. And today marks a really somber anniversary in Metro Vancouver. It's June the 17th, and today is the 68th anniversary since the absolute tragedy where the Iron Workers Memorial Bridge collapsed. I mean, the new completed one. We call the Iron Workers Memorial Bridge because of this accident. It unfortunately took the lives of 19 workers, injured dozens more. And today, yeah, that is why we refer to it as the Iron Workers Memorial Bridge. I've been doing traffic in this city for 25 years. And I remember when I first started, I got trained up by a guy in this city who had been doing traffic for quite some time. I don't want to say his name because I'm not too sure if he's public with it anymore. But I really appreciated him saying to me, you're going to hear people saying the second Narrows, the first Narrows being the Lions Gate, but the second Narrows is the Iron Workers Memorial Bridge. And that's why I always say that as, you know, just a way to remember these lives. I don't know why. I do know why I get so emotional. I mean, it was 68 years ago. It's not like I knew these men, but it's something that I think of every time I go over that bridge. And maybe you do too. Meanwhile, this morning, what do you know? We actually have a problem on the Iron Workers Memorial Bridge. It's a southbound stall and it's a bus. Meanwhile, on the Lions Gate Bridge, you're actually all clear now. They've removed a northbound stall. 6:54 on the coast. Still to come on the show. Hundreds of people were evacuated from West Kelowna yesterday. I've got the newest update on a nearby wildfire just at the top of the hour.

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1: 702. I'm Tara Jean. Here's what's making waves on the West Coast. So we'll start in Kelowna. Hundreds of people yesterday evacuated from their homes and businesses because of an out-of-control wildfire. And man, did this one come like just out of nowhere. It's now considered under control, which is great. Good news to know. Specifically, this is in West Kelowna. Some of the evacuees had just 45 minutes to get out. As an aside, too, and I think this deserves more talking about, if you don't know someone in an area prone to wildfires, maybe you're not familiar, but these property owners are spending a lot of money right now to fit them with non-combustible exteriors, and that can include the use of a lot of steel for your fences, your gates, and your gutters. Meanwhile, gas prices have dropped overnight a whole 10 cents, just under $2 a liter this morning in Metro Vancouver. Meanwhile, in sports, nice to see the Jays with a win, 6-1 over the Red Sox. Another game at Fenway Park this afternoon. And in World Cup action, so we've got Canada's big game at BC Place tomorrow. We're hosting Qatar. And the big conversation right now is whether or not our captain, Alphonso Davies, is going to play. The team denied requests yesterday for an update on his hamstring injury that kept him from playing in game one. Man, it would sure be great to have him back. Tomorrow, again, our game right here at BC Place, and it's at 3 o'clock. And wave weather, Wednesday, June the 17th, and again today, it's going to be sunny, humid, and windy. Daytime highs without the humidity, 21 at the water, 24 inland. Poo-poo, nothing, no big deal. But with the humidity today, it could feel as warm as 27. And those wind gusts, by the way, could be as much as 60K, especially tonight. Right now at 555 West Georgia, it's 14.

0: That was Paul Jackson Jr., by the way. It's a shame. Hope you dug it. I'm Tara Jean. So my little giggle was actually based on a story that I came across yesterday, and it has to do with the use of drones during the World Cup. So federal regulators have banned the unauthorized use of drones near any World Cup venue or training site in Toronto and Vancouver through July the 7th at this point. The restrictions are to, unfortunately, manage, you know, attempts to use drones to cheat and spy on other teams. But the reason I giggled was I thought, okay, I want to see, like, are people using drones personally now, or is it really just more like high-tech stuff? And I came across this article. Like, it's just ridiculous. It gave a list of the things that we could each be using our personal drones for in the future. And they are things like security for our homes and things like that. But then this article went on to say, just in case one day you need to transport your, I'm picking it up off the page here, you need to transport your cat to your mother-in-law's house, you can do that using a drone in the future. And I thought, why would you need to ever take your cat to your mother-in-law's house, let alone use a drone to access it? But I guess it's just people using their imaginations on, you know, just how quickly the world is changing. I don't know if you have little personal drones in your life. I know some of my friends, my cousin in particular, loves to fly his out in big, huge fields out of town. But it reminds me, and if you have a drone lover in your life, going back like 20 years, and we would go camping with my cousin, and we thought it was so cool that he had a remote control, like, tiny little helicopter. It was probably the size of a fist, and we were so impressed. Now here we are in 2026 talking about the personal use of drones. And of course, the professional or even illegal use of drones, because the big reason here why federal regulators have now banned drones near World Cup venues is because of the absolute shame 2 years ago when Canadian women's soccer team was busted in a drone spying scandal. This was at the Paris Olympics. It did lead to the suspension of their coach, Bev Priestman, and two Canada soccer staff members. Can you imagine how the disrespect and lack of, like, gamesmanship, just so shocking and, again, so embarrassing.
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0: second guess the songs I play very often, and especially when I play a Gabriel Marcastle back tune. That was actually a collab with Bob Baldwin, Chill at Will. And it's Wave 98.3 for your Wednesday. Thank you so much for hanging out. I'm TJ. We are in the background right now at the Wave, pretty excited to finally reveal the details of the next Wave adventure. So that's coming up on the 22nd. Is that Monday? Yeah, Monday. I say, we're so excited to reveal. I actually don't even know what the details are just yet, but I can confirm our Wave adventures, we've been sending you on them since we launched this station in our city almost 4 years ago, giving you the chance to get away to some of the best jazz festivals around. The Catalina Island Jazz Tracks Festival a while back off the coast of California. More recently, the Victoria International Jazz Festival. But it may not be a festival. It could be, you know, it could be maybe a little, I don't know it, so I could probably throw out some ideas. Maybe it's a trip to Tofino. I'm going to put my money on that, actually, only because I've recommended it in the past. I think you can probably agree this is true. And even before things got wildly expensive, even if you've grown up here on the coast, Tofino can often be way too expensive, especially when you're talking about the hotels that you deserve. So we'll see what we serve up on Monday morning. But again, that's the 22nd, and I'll be announcing what that Wave adventure is as soon as they tell me.
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0: And hey, if you're bopping about the city this morning, I actually just have good news. Cleared a problem off the Lions Gate, cleared a problem off the Iron Workers. If they're still a little extra slow compared to a usual morning, it's going to recover. 15 degrees and okay. Oh yeah, I got to slip on some Olivia Dean for us. You guys digging this? It's called So Easy. Love the retro vibes and the horns, hey?

7:32 on the coast. We're going to start in the Fraser Valley with what's making waves in our city. Cultus Lake Water Park closed indefinitely after an electrical incident on Monday. Man, it's kind of tough sometimes on a generally bubbly, feel-good show to stop down on a story like this. But man, it involved children from our communities, 12 grade 6 and 7s from Coquitlam, all of them taken to hospital when this happened. Two of them were airlifted. Good to hear, though, this morning from Chilliwack RCMP that they are all in, quote, good condition and, quote, doing well. An investigation is obviously underway, but we're hearing it probably had something to do with a steel railing that the kids were holding onto at the time in a lineup for one of the slides. Jeez, hey. Also making waves this morning, this is interesting. It's the results of an investigation into the implosion of the Titan submersible. This was back in 2023. Canada's Transportation Safety Board says it found that the carbon fiber hull had been failing each time they took a deep dive into the Atlantic. It also revealed that OceanGate Expeditions did not use theoretical physics in its design and also did not follow standard engineering practices. Man, that took up a lot of thought and attention around the world when it happened. The implosion wound up killing all five people on board, and that included Stockton Rush. He was the executive of the OceanGate Expeditions. In sports, FIFA Fan Fest at the Amp in East Van open again today. And for more viewing parties and fan fun and food, make sure you check with their schedule because this month they are closed on Mondays and Tuesdays. But that place will be hopping tomorrow for Canada's game against Qatar. BC Place as well, hosting that game at 3 o'clock, and it's going to be a wild day downtown. If you work or play downtown, more specifically if you work, if you can consider working from home or taking transit, that's best advised. And finally, a 75-year-old Canadian tradition is coming to an end. In case you missed it yesterday, Hockey Night in Canada will not be returning to the CBC next year. This is after what they call a sub-licensing agreement wasn't renewed with Rogers. In the future, the CBC and Rogers Sports Net says it will be each developing separate sports strategies. The Hockey Night in Canada not being on the CBC, that feels weird, eh? Windy wave weather forecast. Gusts today and tonight could be giving her as much as 60K. And man, last night, absolutely walloping us. That included waves going over and beyond parts of the Stanley Park seawall. Beyond the wind today, blue sky and pretty humid. Actually, it's going to feel as warm as 27 inland. Right now at 555 West Georgia, we just hit 15 degrees.

Renfe. That was Joyce Cooling's Daddy-O on the Wave. I'm Tara Jean. Hosting our second of seven games at BC Place tomorrow for the World Cup, and still hanging over us, this delightful sunny cloud, bright white cloud, blue sky, anything the opposite of a dark cloud when it comes to just the love that we're getting as a host city. It was just a few weeks ago that Sports Illustrated declared us the best of the host cities. And I started to realize, I was just looking at a list, 16 host cities, man, there's some of them that were not even, that I'm not even flagging for myself. Maybe you're deeper into it than I am, but I'm looking at some of the cities and the best and worst things about them as host cities. Poor Kansas City. They've got one of the biggest, soccer fanship in North America, mostly America, but they call it the least tourist appeal host city of all 16.

an average hotel in Vancouver proper, $587 per night. But if you're coming, you already know what you're dealing with, right? Here's Lee Ritenour. Is it you? Thanks for hanging out this morning. This is Wave 98.3 as the World Cup continues.

You know what instrument stands out for me in that song is the stand-up bass. So low, I love it. Hey, back at it here. I'm TJ on the Wave. That was Chris Smith, by the way, with Over the Moon. And at 7:56, I want to invite you guys this morning to, I don't know, maybe give us a follow on our Facebook page. It's Wave 98.3, and you can keep in touch with us, maybe even just keep updated on what's happening in this city, especially on the weekends. My friend and workmate Dino, who you hang out with Saturdays and Sundays on the Wave, he also gets out and about like nobody's business. So you can see some of the festivals and concerts and events that he attends. Maybe it'll give you some inspiration for what to get up to next weekend. And then we also have a chance for you to see kind of behind the scenes, full on behind the scenes here at the Wave. Yesterday, I don't know what even struck me to do this, but when I go to the back of the studio here, the back of our station, there's a little kitchen and there's, bathrooms and whatever, little offices, a boardroom, things like that. But there's also something in radio that we call the rack room, and it's usually a hot little space in a radio station that's packed with heavy duty, computers and servers and cords and screens. And there's so much equipment in there, it can get very, very warm. So we've also got fans in there. But if you love to geek out on radio, I don't know, you love listening to radio, but if you want to see what happens there behind the scenes, check out our Facebook page for that photo. And I just want to say shout out to our engineers. They keep us on the air and sound and fun. Thanks for hanging out this morning. Tunes continue with East Bay Soul on the Wave.

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1: How about something to celebrate this morning as we kick off the 8 o'clock hour? It's 8:05, by the way. I'm TJ, and it's making waves in our city. Gas prices in Vancouver have dropped about 10 cents a liter overnight. This is connected to the tentative deal to end the war between U.S. and Iran. And Prime Minister Carney, he made some comments on this. I don't know if you caught it, but he says he's seen the deal on paper. He also says the details in it are a, quote, game changer. He's also leaving the G7 summit today, but while he was there, he did have several, not formal conversations, like formal meetings with Trump, but he did have some informal conversations about our trade relationship. And Carney says he's expecting to talk more with Trump today before he jets. In Kelowna, this was rough news yesterday, although there's a positive here. So yesterday, hundreds of people were evacuated in West Kelowna because of an out-of-control wildfire. It really came up out of nowhere. Some of the evacuees had just 45 minutes to get out. It's now considered being held. And again, that's specifically a wildfire in West Kelowna. In sports, win last night for the Jays, 6-1 over the Red Sox. Looking good, boys. They play again at Fenway Park this afternoon. And in World Cup action, okay, Canada men's soccer team says they're not providing any updates right now on Captain Alphonso Davies, his hamstring injury specifically. Tomorrow's Canada's next game. It's right here at BC Place against Qatar. And it's happening at 3 o'clock, so that's going to be a pretty intense afternoon for downtown Vancouver. But we're going to have to wait a little longer to see if Alphonso is playing or not. And finally, our wave weather forecast. It's going to be sunny today and all week. A few clouds right now, but they're going to burn off. Once they do, highs this afternoon between 21 and 24. Humidity, though, sticking around, could feel as warm as 27. And the wind gust today, still giving her, could be as much as 60K, especially tonight.

0: Busy morning for cruise ships. I thought there was two this morning. There's actually three in our city, in the Port of Vancouver. Welcome to the crew, but especially the thousands of passengers who are infiltrating our city, and they're getting a good view of us because we're all set up and clean, as best we can anyway, for the World Cup. The Coral Princess is here, the Seven Seas Explorer, and the Zandam, who, comes around here quite a bit. This year is going to be a record breaker unless things change here. We're on track to break a record with 1.4 million passengers moving through our city on board 360 ship visits. Whew. The busiest time actually is expected to be the middle of September, and we've been talking about a cruise ship that's going to be arriving in our city around that time because it's full of a bunch of wave artists. It's the Chris Bode at C3 Cruise arriving here on the 25th of September. If you're a fan of this Grammy-winning wave artist and trumpeter, same. He's actually going to be getting off that ship and heading to the Chan Center. He's going to be doing a show there on the 25th. Tickets are available. And yeah, the Wave Crew will see you there. If you want to see more concerts, that we really do curate them specifically for you guys. So it's, you know, not just, okay, here's everything happening in our city. 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You can check out that schedule on our cheeky little website. It's waiting for you at wave983.fm.
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0: Lauryn Hill, just giving her there, hey? If your man doesn't treat you right on the wave. Got some great news for you. If you're a swimmer, especially if you've got kids, for the very first time this season, Kitts Pool has just opened up to the public. I'm going to tell you some details on the reservation system for this year in a moment, but if you've been keeping track of Kitts Pool, you know there's some highly controversial conversations happening about what the heck to do with it. It is Vancouver's only saltwater pool. It is right on the water. It's such a special place, but the last few years it's been getting really run down, and we've been hearing it'll cost millions of dollars in order to repair or replace. So I looked into a bit of the details here. They could just fix her up, right? That would be much cheaper. So you could spend anywhere between $40 million just to take care of the malfunctioning parts of it, up to $90 million if you want to just renovate the existing facility. But if we're talking about a complete replacement of Kitts Pool, it could cost as much as $300 million.
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0: I mentioned that reservation system too. You don't have to make a reservation, but it's advised. About 25% of spaces will be drop-in. So yeah, make a reservation.

on the wave. And I'm TJ. We just hit 8:34, and here's what's making waves on the West Coast. You might be wondering what's happening at Cultus Lake Water Park after the electrical incident back on Monday. If you haven't been paying attention to this one, it's really difficult. So it involved 12 grade 6 and 7s from Coquitlam. All of them were taken to hospital after the incident. Two of them were serious enough to airlift. One thing that's good to hear is Chilliwack RCMP, one of the constables, said that they are all now, quote, doing well. Hope for more specifics on that. And hopefully it's just more good news, right? An investigation is obviously underway, but yeah, Cultus Lake Water Park closed indefinitely. Also making waves this morning, the results of an investigation into the implosion of the Titan submersible in 2023. I'll just kind of highlight some of the stuff really quickly. It comes from Canada's Transportation Safety Board. It says that the OceanGate expeditions, they did not use theoretical physics in its design. They also did not follow standard engineering practices. The implosion, if you remember, back in 2023, man, it was a while ago now, it unfortunately killed all five people on board, and that included the chief executive of OceanGate. In sports, Blue Jays started a series against the Red Sox yesterday with a 6-1 stomping. They play in Boston again today. Meanwhile, in World Cup action, if you want to see any of today's games, FIFA Fan Fest is open again for the rest of the week. Viewing parties and some, honestly, really next-level food offerings and food trucks. Enjoy. And then one more sleep till Canada and Cotter play BC Place. Game time tomorrow is going to be at 3 o'clock. And then our wave weather forecast. Another windy day. Man, these gusts are something else, eh? Up to 60K, especially later today and tonight. But overall today, we've got blue sky. It's going to get bluer as the day rolls. And highs in, 21 at the water, 24 if you're inland. But the humidity's still here. It's going to make it feel as warm as 27. Right now at 555 West Georgia, 15 degrees.

0: love it. Buffalo Springfield on Wave 98.3, Vancouver's coolest vibe. Kind of reveling in the opportunity and privilege just to hang out with you guys like this every morning. I'm TJ. I'm here 5:30 to 10. And already earlier this morning, we talked about the big opening day for Kitts Pool. But if you love a little ocean swimming, not right now, you don't. Not at these beaches anyway. They've closed basically swimming. Swimming is restricted now at English Bay, Locarno, Third Beach, and Trout Lake. The city has done, you know, a little bit of E. coli investigation, which is so grody. I know, gag me with a spoon. But if we're looking at the limits of E. coli in the water before they would ban swimming, 235 per 100 milliliters, whatever that means. This is gross. I just want to play a song and move on. But I do want to say really quickly that the worst of it is at Third Beach. The city, though, the park board, they're all working together on this. And they say because of the World Cup and that extra desire to really show our visitors what we're all about, especially when it comes to swimming downtown, like how special is that? They say they are going to be testing more frequently than in the past.
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0: featuring Ryan LaValette, Groove Central. Are you guys okay if we gossip a little bit about the next wave artist we're going to listen to? Yeah? Okay, good.
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0: So I've got Justin Timberlake on deck, and the gossip is that he is, I'm sure he wants us to know this, honestly, he is still together with his wife, Jessica Biel. And the gossip here is that a couple years ago, I think if you were following as a fan or just whatever, he got busted for a DUI. He was on tour at the time. There was a lot of talk about his career and his family life all falling apart. And even a couple years before that, he had been spotted by tabloids, sort of like canoodling really close with a castmate when he was making a movie. So everyone was thinking his wife, Jessica Biel, who is one of the most beautiful and delightful actresses in Hollywood, we thought she's ditching him. But it turns out now that this is the gossip part, that she gave him an ultimatum, which I think in a lot of relationships, even normal ones, you can kind of relate with that. And it looks like they've kind of worked that out, because the last couple days they were spotted, just back on Monday, actually, walking about New York City hand in hand. Something tells me that they tipped off the paparazzi just to see them walking down lovey-dovey like that. But they've got kids, so I think this is good news for JT and his wife, Jessica Biel. Here's a newer tune off his last album. It's called Selfish on the Wave.

0: 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I guess I'm selfish.
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That was Rob Tardik on the Wave. I'm TJ, grooving with you on a Wednesday morning through till 10 o'clock. Sometimes I'm bopping around here so much, and I have like a little countdown clock on a computer here. I'm like, oh no, the song is over. Quit grooving, get down to business. And right now, it's your Wave weather forecast. I was actually just taking a peek at the longer term forecast as well. Honestly, I mean, there's no sign of this ending. Hot and humid weather. Our forecast now extends into Tuesday of next week. I can't even really flag like the warmest day of the bunch, because obviously it does fluctuate as we get, you know, closer to. But Monday right now looks like a high of 29 or 30 degrees inland without the humidity. Today, still pretty gusty, like 60K at the water. Wow. Could feel as warm as 27 right now.

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0: Uh-oh. Looks like the crowd, some of them anyway, didn't behave at Toronto's FIFA Fan Fest last night. They were shooting. Okay, I don't want to generalize because obviously it's just a few that soured the whole bunch. But some of the fans were setting off fireworks and flares into the crowd.
1: What?
2: Due to safety concerns from the use of smoke flares and fireworks.
0: Canceled mid-game, guys. Let's behave ourselves at FIFA Fan Fest Vancouver. Although I got an insider there, actually, a friend who's been working FIFA Fan Fest, and it sounds like everything's been going quite well. Let's continue, especially tomorrow when Canada and Qatar play BC Place. That pedestrian zone, also, isn't it cool? Kind of.

From the North Shore to White Rock, from the island to the valley, wherever you find your special place, we're there. 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

0: That was Cold Heart from Elton John and Dua Lipa. Congratulations to her. She got engaged earlier this year to an actor named Callum Turner, and her beautiful cigar band engagement ring, 2 to 3 carat. I'm just reading up on it right now. I'm not much of a jewelry gal, but $65,000 ring.
1: Jeez. 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
0: You could barely put a down payment on a house in Vancouver, but I'd take I would definitely sell it. Anyway, that aside, welcome to a brand new day. We can see it right now. Sunny, blue sky. That's the tone for the rest of the day. Now, it's going to be muggy again. So if you haven't been digging the last few days, there's going to be a struggle again today. That humidity will feel like 27. Keeping much cooler at the water, though, a high of 21 degrees. And part of the real weather story the last couple days and again today is the high, high winds. Could gust as much as 60K by the time we hit tonight. Right now at 555 West Georgia, 17.

That was Incognito featuring the smooth voice of Mesa. I hope you enjoyed our time together this morning. I'm back from 5:30 to 10. My name's Tara Jean. If I didn't introduce myself enough this morning, that always makes me laugh. I do want to leave you with something to celebrate today in Kitsilano, and really for all of us here in Vancouver. Our beloved saltwater pool, the Kits Beach, is open today. Reservations still recommended, but not required.

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Lady Day and John Coltrane. That is Molly Johnson. Way, it's 98.3, Vancouver's coolest vibe. Spyro Gyra starting off Wednesday midday, catching the sun. And that's what we're doing today, tomorrow, and straight through the weekend. Loads of sunshine and hot. All right, hide and seek. 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

Wave 98.3. That is Street Life, UNAM. 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So between West Georgia and Davie, all kinds of fun, expanded restaurant patios, and it looks like a gorgeous weekend to go enjoy. And then go to the park on Saturday. Chicago on the way.

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Doing one big show this summer in Waterloo, Ontario, and I had a big brain bark. I know it's hard to believe. I thought it was this weekend, but thankfully, Mary Kirk, our fearless leader, never has brain barks, and she corrected me. It's July. 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The In Crowd, it is Ramsey Lewis on the Wave.

Live 98.3. He just released a brand new album. Haven't had a chance to listen yet, but I know it's going to be good because I love Chris Smith. It Can Happen to You. Check it out. It's called One World. Phil Perry, Shantae Moore. Where is the love? Wave 98.3, Vancouver's coolest vibe.

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Coming up this Friday, Wave team on location. Come say hi. North Shore Seniors Health Expo. It's happening in West Vancouver at the Seniors Activity Center on Marine Drive. 9 a.m. until 3:30. All kinds of stuff going on. Love to see you. 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More than enough. 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

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Gino Vannelli, a classic on deck, Wheels of Life. 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

0: 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Impaired drivers rarely get caught, and the penalties aren't that bad. False. Police run ride 24/7, and all road users are invited to report impaired driving as well. So, when impaired drivers get caught, they immediately lose their license and their vehicle is impounded. Then they're looking at fines, fees, an education program, ignition interlock, and increased insurance costs in order to drive again. It's true that you should plan ahead instead. Thanks from Arrive Alive, Drive Sober, Operation Lookout, and Desjardins Insurance.
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That is Dave Goss on the wave. And of course, we're heading into Father's Day weekend. So I'm thinking donuts for Dad on Sunday morning. Speaking of Father's Day, this weekend on the Dave Goss radio show, it's Dave's very special Father's Day show. It happens Saturday morning at 8, again Sunday evening at 6, right here on the wave. Love, love, love. Steven Sanchez, Wave 98.3, Vancouver's coolest vibe.

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Urban Nights, Alistair Elliott, title track of his album, Wave 98.3. Welcome to Wednesday Lunch. This man coming to town in October, two nights at the Queen Elizabeth Theater. Every breath you take, it is Sting on the Wave.

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brand new music from Huge Groove that is called The Phoenix. And you can cruise with Huge, that smooth jazz cruise, sailing out of Vancouver in September down the coast to LA. Huge Groove on board. Rick Braun, Richard Elliott together, Brian Culbertson, The Blondes, Candy Dulfer, Mindy Abair will be on board. It's going to be so much fun. Get the info you need on the concerts page, wave983.fm. Lady, you bring me up. Here come the Commodores on the way.

Blue Magic. That is Nicholas Cole, Wave 98.3. Coming right up, me and Mrs. Jones, Elfie Zappacosta. What does it take? It's Peter White, Wave 98.3.

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Well, Ivan Hartle, we can call him friend. A couple of years ago, he was one of our finalists when we had our big shows, North Vancouver. Ivan, a lovely guy, a super talent, and he is performing this

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I'm here, Vicki Van Dyke, along with you until 2 o'clock. 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

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If I'm good enough to kiss, if I'm good enough to love, then why can't I be?

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Well, Vicki Van Dyke getting ready to sign off and turn you over to Sterling Fox. 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You can read my review of the brand new Lindsay Webster album. 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You can read about Bruno Mars and Charlie Puth and Lindsay Webster. Here she is with Stokely. Two Hearts. Wave 98.3, Vancouver's coolest vibe.

Kib 98.3 with Brendan Rothwell. Very cool tune called Think of You. And a fun song from James Ingram and Michael McDonald. Yamo, be there, starting things off for, well, a decidedly cooler afternoon. It's Sterling Fox at 2:07. Nice to have you along with us. A little more cloud than expected today. It's starting to burn off. It's the morning marine cloud that lingers a little longer some days than others. And today is one of those days. It's 19, a breezy 19 in downtown Vancouver. We'll have a look at all the weather stuff in a few minutes. Suffice it to say, we've got another hour of great music all set to go, which eventually will include Queen Latifah and Chicago, and right now has new music from Kim Waters on the menu. This one's called Sax You Up on the Wave.

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98.3, the pride of Amsterdam, now living in Southern California. That is Kendi Dulfer in a fine song called Lily Was Here. It's 2:19 in the afternoon sunshine. Yeah, we finally got around to the sunny part. Here's the official weather forecast. This is the updated version, too, from a couple of hours ago. Clearing this afternoon, and it's nice to see that happening. And it's because we've got a fairly brisk breeze going on. Today's high expected to go up to about 20. Clear skies tonight, breezy and 13 the low. Sunshine again tomorrow with a high of 22. Sunny and 21 on Friday and Saturday. Sunny and 23 on Sunday, which just happens to be the first day of summer and Father's Day. Hint, hint. And on Monday, as we look around the corner into next week, sunny and even warmer temperatures. And again, those are at the beaches, so much warmer inland. It's still a little cooler today than it has been, but it's still an incredibly pleasant 19 breezy degrees in downtown Vancouver. And here's a song from a group called Big Black Dog. This is Shiver on the Wave.

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98.3 with Alan Darcy's latest. That one's called Only Love Is Real. Also in there, we had Shine from Kim Scott and Blake Aaron. And Shiver, You Make Me Shiver When You Touch My Skin. Love that song. That's Big Black Dog. 2:32 in the sunshine. Vancouver bars are rushing both beer and staff to the front line of the World Cup's war on thirst. The manager of Dublin Calling says he's never seen anything like what happened on Saturday night when Australian soccer fans filled the multi-level building during that match against Turkey. The manager says it was the first time he ever felt like the bar was going to run out of beer, with reinforcements of staff and beer being rushed to Granville Street for the tournament. He says he and other Vancouver bar operators are bracing for tomorrow's match at BC Place between Canada and Qatar, and the next five matches after that in the city. And today, coming up into the city from White Rock, I jumped on the train at the Bridgeport station. I got a train coming out of the airport just full of people with suitcases, and I sat in the midst of a group of Australians, and they, to say the very least, looked mighty darn thirsty. So they were going to get checked in and going to have a look around the city, mate. You knew they were probably going to have a pint or two in the process, tuning up for tomorrow. Here's Westbound. This is guitarist Lee Ritenour, Wave 98.3.

Wave 98.3, a couple of very good guitar players there. Rob Tardick and Paul Brown combining on East Meets West and Queen Latifah's version of the great old Mamas and Papas hit California Dreamin'. It is 2:50. BC Hydro says more than 3,000 customers in Grandview Woodlands lost power just before noon today after an incident involving a crane which came into contact with electrical infrastructure. You gotta love Hydro press releases, causing power lines to fall. The crane operator remained inside the crane for obvious safety reasons. Vancouver Fire and Rescue say crews are on the scene due to those live wires, as well as some downed lines caused some hedges to catch fire. So Grandview Woodlands area, the hydro crews and fire and everybody's there. And so they won't take long, but depending on the damage done by the crane, 3,000 people so far have not yet had their power restored. But Hydro says they're on it and will get to it and get it restored as quickly as possible.

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98.3, Darren Ron on sax, a fun tune called Into the Light, and a little friendly pressure from Mesa to start off another hour of great music for this afternoon. It is 3:07, sunshine and 19 breezy degrees in downtown Vancouver. I'm Sterling Fox. Still to come this hour, we're going to hear from Norah Jones and George Benson. And right now, on keys, here's Keiko Matsui. This is called Black Lion on the Wave.

Canadian singer-songwriter Molly Johnson. I really hope you love my new release, Holiday, on Wave 98.3. We had so much fun making this record, so I really hope you enjoy. Thanks.

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It is 3:21 in the sunshine, 19 degrees downtown. A quick look at traffic in the early part of the Wednesday afternoon commute. And as is pretty predictable stuff, it's pretty slow already coming off the North Shore to just about anywhere. And that means particularly both bridges, heavy particularly on a West Vancouver to the Lions Gate right now. Lots of backups up Taylor Way. And at the other end of the harbor, backups around Lonsdale heading eventually down the cut to the Ironworkers, also slow on Main Street, feeding to the Ironworkers as well. And once you get through and across the bridge and onto Highway 1 eastbound, there's a stall around Kensington. Activity picks up after that, though, and you're pretty good all the way out to the Portman. On the Portman Bridge, there was a stall eastbound. That has been cleared away, just cleared away. So if you're just heading, for example, on the Lions Gate or on the upper levels to the Ironworkers, by the time you get to the Portman, that'll be long gone, and we should have some pretty steady flow. Looking at volume south of the city, again, Oak Street, Knight Street, just beginning to build, as is the east-west connector to the Alex Fraser Bridge. Not a lot to talk about down there. With just a tiny bit of luck, there won't be too much either, but we'll keep an eye on things through the balance of the afternoon rush hour. And most importantly, keep great music coming right at you. As promised, Norah Jones and Don't Know Why.

98.3. That is Paul Taylor on sax and a fun tune called Nightlife. It is 3:33. We told you last hour about a power outage in Grandview Woodlands that came about just before noon today when a crane contacted some power lines and knocked some of them down. Hydro and fire crews responded quickly. We told you that we would kind of keep an eye on things, and they've given us an update saying that about half of the 3,000 customers have already had their power restored, and the balance should be all restored and up and running and the TV and everything working by 5 o'clock this afternoon, which isn't bad at all. So there you go. That's the latest. From last year, a huge hit song for a man with an incredible voice. This is Steven Sanchez. And be more.

0: Mike 93 presents the Shipyard's Night Market, Friday nights in North Vancouver. 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

98.3. That is Ian Martin. And tell me if you still care, along with a new one from Cam and Boney James called Give My Love. It is 3:49, warmed up to 20 degrees now that the skies have, well, not completely cleared, but most of the clouds have blown away, and that's upped the temperature a little. I was talking to him about this just the other day. Joined Dino and the Wave team at the kickoff of Downtown Jazz. It's a week Saturday. That's on June 7th. Yes, once again, we will release Dino upon an unsuspecting crowd in Vancouver. He was there last year, and boy, did they have fun. It was a terrible day, and it didn't matter at all. Lots of people showed up because the music's wonderful, and best of all, it's free. And there's free swag from Dino and the Wave Street team, and it'll all happen once again at the Georgia Street stage at the Vancouver Art Gallery. A full day of free music, and Dino and the Wave team will be there. He'll be broadcasting on location and having way too much fun. That's Saturday, June 27th. 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
1: Good afternoon. It's 4 o'clock, and here's what's making waves. President Trump appeared to cast some uncertainty today over whether the signing of a deal to end the war with Iran would happen as planned. Trump remarked on the unpredictability of deals before saying, quote, "You never know with deals, do you? But you're going to find out pretty soon," close quote. The accord is due to be signed on Friday in Switzerland. Leaked copies of the interim agreement say Iran will immediately take steps to reopen the Strait of Hormuz once the deal is signed and will be allowed to sell its oil without restrictions. The population of Canada edged lower in the first quarter of this year. StatsCan estimates the population edged down 0.1% during the quarter as the number of non-permanent residents dropped. The agency estimates Canada's population was 41,407,000 on April 1st, and that's down by over 55,000 from January 1st. And Kitt's Pool, which opened in August of 1931, is North America's longest outdoor pool, and it's open again for 2026. Advance reservations at the beloved Vancouver hotspot are not required, but the city says they're recommended. The city's website says we allocate 25% of spaces for drop-in sessions, but admission is not always guaranteed, depending on demand. The pool itself has been the subject of some controversy for a while due to its aging and being in rather desperate need of repairs or being replaced entirely, a subject the park board will take up again this year after swim season. In sports and FIFA action today, Portugal had a tie with the Democratic Republic of Congo, one apiece. England just defeated Croatia 4-2. Ghana, Panama is getting underway in Toronto right now, and the late game is Uzbekistan versus Colombia. And of course, tomorrow, right here at BC Place or Vancouver Stadium, as they're calling it, however temporarily, it'll be Qatar and Canada. In baseball today, the Blue Jays are at Boston. The Mariners will be home to the Baltimore Orioles this evening. The Vancouver Canadians are in Spokane. CFL Week 3 starts on Friday with the BC Lions and Hamilton Tiger Cats in action at Tim Horton Field in Hamilton. And a couple of new coaching hires today in the NHL. Vegas hired their AHL affiliate coach, Ryan Craig, and the Leafs hired Jim Hiller, former LA Kings coach. Wave weather, clear skies tonight and a bit of a breeze and a low of 13. Sunny tomorrow, not a lot of inclusion of morning cloud in the forecast, as has been the case for the last couple of days. Breezy throughout the day tomorrow, though, and a high of 22 at the beaches. Sunny and 21 on Friday and Saturday, and on Sunday, sunny and 23. And all, again, temperatures at the beaches, much warmer inland. Right now, it's 22 in Abbotsford, 23 in Chilliwack, and here at 555 West Georgia in the heart of downtown Vancouver, in the sunshine, it's 20 degrees.

Wave 98.3. Good to go. That is Chuck Loeb on guitar, and we started things off with Seal and Wishing on a Star. Another hour of great music for a sunny Wednesday afternoon. It's 4:10 straight up. Sterling Fox with you. Still ahead, we're going to hear from Jeffrey Osborne. Boz Skaggs is on the menu, as is Monkey House. This one's called Shotgun on the Wave.

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Weather 98.3 with Crack of Dawn and Your Love, and a great song from Boz Scaggs in there as well. Great memories with Heart of Mine. It's 429 straight up, 20 degrees in the afternoon sunshine here in downtown Vancouver. South of the city, a few traffic issues to talk about, two of which are on the Alex Fraser Bridge. There are two accidents, one southbound at the north end of the bridge. So a lot of backups already backed across the east-west connector. It's always busy between the Knight Street Bridge and the Fraser Bridge anyway. Today, extra busy because there's an accident on the Fraser Bridge. And the other accident at the Fraser Bridge is northbound coming up out of Delta at the south end of the bridge with backups all the way back down to the truck pullout. And that's a long way. There's some big backups on the Fraser Bridge. People have heard about this and are opting for the Massey Tunnel as an alternative. And guess what? We have big lineups heading to the Massey Tunnel. Counterflow is in, of course, but it doesn't matter. We've just got an extra bunch of traffic heading down there, so it's a little slower. Slow off the North Shore, as it's predictable, at about Lonsdale is where the backups begin, heading down the cut. Also slow out of both North and West Vancouver to the Lions Gate. And, of course, tomorrow we've got a soccer match downtown. So if we have traffic issues today, just imagine what 24 hours from now is going to look like, especially here in the core of the city. We'll keep an eye on things and keep you as posted and up to date as possible. And in the meantime, lots of great music, including this little nugget from Lauren Spencer Smith off Vancouver Island. Here's Fingers Crossed on the Wave.

The Wave welcomes the world to Vancouver for a celebration of the beautiful game. Just remember, around here, we call it soccer, and we apologize if we win. Wave 98.3, Vancouver's coolest vibe.

98.3 and a great sunshiny tune from Winnipeg sax player Wally Larson. That one called 10 West, which of course we relate to well here on the West Coast. And another West Coast artist, Lauren Spencer Smith, in there too, with Fingers Crossed. It's 4:37, just a conversation with Dino yesterday. We were talking about Air North and the most recent wave adventure and the excitement that generated from that. Imagine, you know, you just get a chance to plot your own fun on a terrific airline and a destinations that could probably tick a couple of boxes on the bucket list. That was an outstanding next wave adventure. And did he wait for the next disclosure, to use a Spielberg word, is Monday the 22nd, first thing in the morning. TJ will have all the details of the next wave adventure. Here's Wayman Tisdale, Can't Hide Love.

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Wave 98.3, Sean and Fuez and Eddie Bullen and The World Turns, along with We're Going All the Way from Jeffrey Osborne. It is 4:50 and a 20-degree Wednesday afternoon. Here's a little flashback for you. 32 years ago today was, well, I guess for lack of a better term, you could call it White Bronco Day. We were all surprised all over North America, especially here in Canada, because we had nothing to do with this and it was kind of far away. But every television station in North America, it seemed, broadcast that slow-speed freeway chase with the White Bronco, inside which O.J. Simpson and a friend were trying to escape police. Well, they had helicopters, and the coverage was absolutely remarkable, and it went on forever and ever. Eventually, Simpson was arrested and charged, of course, with the murder and deaths of his wife, Nicole Brown Simpson, and her friend Ronald Goldman, and later acquitted in the criminal trial, and then liable in a civil trial a few years later. They, of course, both trials were extremely well covered, but the Bronco and the big chase that took hours, it seemed, on television was 32 years ago today. Doesn't seem like that long ago. It was quite a dramatic moment or two. Here's

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1: Good afternoon. It's 5 o'clock, and here's what's making waves. Prime Minister Carney is offering Canada's help in implementing a deal between the U.S. and Iran to end their war. He told reporters at the close of the G7 summit in France that Canada could help as a third-party moderator overseeing how funds are used to end the war Washington started alongside Israel. Carney also repeated his praise for the preliminary agreement, saying, quote, "It creates the possibility of a game changer." The U.S. war with Iran was a big topic of conversation at this week's summit. A brush fire kicked off in West Kelowna yesterday, just as officials provided a new outlook that they say could be a very busy fire season. The BC Wildfire Service says spring showers and a slow start to the season are masking underlying drought and the likelihood of increased fire activity that could be worse than previous seasons. Meantime, all 357 properties in West Kelowna that were put under an evacuation order yesterday due to a wildfire saw that order downgraded to an alert by supper time, and they were allowed to go back home. And a bombshell has been dropped surrounding the Massey Tunnel replacement project just 2 days after Delta City Council unanimously greenlit an emergency motion pushing for an independent review of the project. Delta Councillor Dylan Kruger says he's hearing the cost has jumped from $4.15 billion to roughly $11 billion. As well, he doesn't believe the project will be completed by 2030, saying it doesn't even have a builder, environmental assessment certificate, or fixed budget. He's also been told the province has reached out to the feds for a financial bailout and says, quote, the province has recently requested up to $4 billion in contributions from the federal government, which is quite incredible considering that $4 billion used to be the budget number for the entire project. This is a staggering number, a project that started at $2.9 billion. This has to be a political career ender for some folks in Victoria, close quote. The BC Environmental Assessment Office says it expects to complete its review of the project before the end of this year, with major construction set to begin next year. In sports, well, a couple of big games already in the books for FIFA game action today. Portugal and the Congo tied at one apiece. England defeated Croatia 4-2. Ghana and Panama are on the pitch right now in Toronto. The evening game is Uzbekistan and Colombia. In baseball, the Blue Jays are on the field at Fenway Park right now against the Boston Red Sox, the Seattle Mariners home to Baltimore in a couple of hours. The Vancouver Canadiens on the road this week in Spokane. Canadian Football Week 3 starts on Friday with the BC Lions visiting Hamilton, and a couple of coaching announcements from the NHL, with Vegas hiring their AHL affiliate coach Ryan Craig to run the big show, and the Leafs have hired former LA Kings coach Jim Hiller. Wave weather, clear tonight, a bit of a breeze and a low of 13, sunny again tomorrow. No mention of morning cloud that we've dealt with for the last couple of days. And warmer, too, with a high of 22. Sunny and 21 for Friday and Saturday. And for Sunday, Father's Day and the first day of summer, sunny and 23 at the beaches. Right now it's 20 in downtown Vancouver.